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1: 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LAPD was attached.
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We're here at the entrance to the cemetery. Can you find out from the caller what type of vehicle and have them flag us down?

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dispatcher from Rescue 116. 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

0: 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Do try to call back.
1: Engine 83, call came from a passenger.

Metro, engine 83, we've traveled eastbound 101 and southbound 405. Unable to locate unless you got anything further. Call it a false.

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0: 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We're on the scene intersection of Sadakoi and Tonga. We don't have anyone. Do you have anything further?
1: 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We have nothing further.

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1: 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Engine to rescue 72, difficult respiration, 6701 Eden.
2: Metro 8478, eastbound 101 freeway, Laurel Canyon, we find nothing. Are you able to check with CHP and see if they actually got off on the Laurel Canyon off-ramp? We were able to see one unit on Laurel Canyon. Not sure if that's it.
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1: 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Life Force 89, stuck elevator, 6938 Laurel Canyon.

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0: 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Rescue 91 on the radio with engine 91, auto motorcycle northbound 14 at Newhall. 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

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Engine 86, traffic westbound 134 at Coenga.

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1: Is there a GPR?

0: Yeah, Metro, Battalion 10's on scene at the intersection of Van Nuys and Sherman Way. Looks like we got a four-car TA in the intersection. One of them might have, it looks like it struck a power pole. I'll get back to you on whether or not we have any trapped victims and a patient count here, but I'll keep all resources attached. And Battalion 10 will be Van Nuys, I see. Attached DWV power side for a damaged power pole in the intersection.
1: Battalion 10, Roger, be known as Van Nuys, I see. Four car TA in the intersection struck power pole. We'll notify DWP.

0: Metro Van Nuys, I see you can cancel Heavy Rescue 3. What we got here is a 3 Cartier, no trap victims, 3 patients at this time. 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

as I see you're going to get rescued.

Metro, Van Nuys IC. Let DWP know that they've got one power pole on the southeast corner of the intersection that's been sheared off, still standing. And let DOT know that they've got traffic signals out here at this intersection.

Metro Van Nuys, I see Task Force 90, Engine 81, and the rescues are going to handle this incident here at Van Nuys and Sherman Way. We're going to need DOT for traffic once we clear the scene. We've got vehicles blocking the intersection.

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0: 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I'm going to leave this with Task Force 90.
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0: 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We find no patient. Do you have anything further?
1: 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We have nothing.

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Metro Engine 102, unable to locate the intersection on Kittredge. 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

0: 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MSC from engine 81 on scene at 7702 North Van Nuys Boulevard. We're at the tiny homes at 7702. We don't find any reported smoke. BM has smoke.
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0: 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Can you expedite LAPD and add a battalion chief? The person on scene just threw something at our apparatus.
1: 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They have been notified for a backup. 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
0: 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The suspect is now walking eastbound on Kittredge Street.
1: 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Do you have a suspect description?
0: Yeah, female, approximately 35 years of age, white, wearing black shorts, black top, with brown hair.

0: 2. Roger. Your battalion will be Battalion 14.
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0: LAPD. The suspect is now going south on Varna from Kittredge.
1: Agent 102, Roger. South on Varna from Kittredge. Venture from Battalion 14. Show me en route. MDT not taking. Battalion 14, Roger. You're also going to be responding to Kittredge and Varna.
0: Venture Engine 102. Engine 102 is at Kittredge, cross of Greenbush. The suspect made a turn down Varna and Kittredge. So have Battalion come to Greenbush and Kittredge and let them know I'll get him on his cell.
1: Battalion 14, did you copy? Battalion 14, copy.

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0: 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He was heading westbound. We're unable to locate. We're going to clear the scene.
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0: 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Best entrance is going to be, best access is going to be an entrance off of Brantford or San Fernando, just south of FedEx.
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0: Yeah, Metro Engine 90 has to be a correction. 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

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Life Force 89, rescue 77, fall 7816 Simpson Avenue.

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Engine 98, sick person 101-06, Laurel Canyon Boulevard.

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0: 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Getting further?
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0: 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I should be able to handle with the companies I have attached.
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0: 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I'm going to keep the companies I have for now. 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
2: 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Show them in quarters.
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